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Put your braces together and your boots on your feet. And give me some of that old moon stamping.

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Your captain says, put your head on your knees. Captain says, put your head in your hands. Captain says, put your hands in your head.

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Doug Weiselman on woodwinds and guitar.

0: 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They ain't ready for that.
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What that means is that they have decided to willfully violate their constitutional duties and obligations. Mr. Speaker, sounds like a most important relationship, doesn't it? Why doesn't the Prime Minister

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Don't wait to hear the melody or the song or any. Just go with it if you can.